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1: A beginning is a very delicate time. Know then that it is the year 10,191. The known universe is ruled by the Padishah Emperor Shaddam IV, my father. In this time, the most precious substance in the universe is the spice melange. The spice extends life. 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

0: Ja, das war also Chaka Khan, Love of a Lifetime, ihr neueste Single. 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

Ja, okay. Das war The King Dream Chorus und die Holiday Crew mit King Holiday. 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Wenn ihr uns schreiben wollt, bitte schickt eure Briefe, Postkarten und alles Mögliche, was ihr uns schicken wollt, an das Postfach 41 in 7700 AA Dedemswart in Holland. Das ist also Postfach 41 in 7700 AA Dedemswart in Holland. 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And if you want to drop us a line, our address is PFBS Post Office Box 41 in 7700 AA, Dedemswart in Holland. By the way, if you live in England, Wales, Scotland, or Northern Ireland, you can also drop us a line at PFBS 32 Victoria Road, Salisbury in Wiltshire, and the postal code is SP13NJ. 32 Victoria Road, SP13NJ, and that's in the United Kingdom, of course. So we hope you will drop us a line, and we will look forward to your letters, okay? So and now here we go on with the locomotion. And just after this track, PFBS goes on with Steve Mo's show, yeah.

Bulgari. It's now 10:30 in Central Europe. That's 08:30 GMT. It's now time for Steve Most on PFBS. So here we go. We hope you stay tuned to PFBS because Steve has lots of good music for you. So Steve, now it's your turn. Yes, here we go.

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Shortwave's funkiest radio station. The first all-funky station on shortwave. Looks like I'm going to have trouble with my words today. I've got some real funk music for you. So if you're into soul, funk, jazz and things like that, well, don't go away. 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Don't mess, because we're the best.

Okay, for the next 30 minutes, it's Steve Most again. Playing some real great soul music.

I've got so much soul, it'll knock your socks off your feet with all that dancing to it. Alright, let's get us on the way with Billy Ocean and a track called If I Should Lose You. We're not going to lose you because you're going to leave that doll right where it is, aren't you? Of course you are.

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And that's from his new maxi single, actually, and that's a track called If I Should Lose You. Let's keep the funkin' music going, righto. This is Tracy Ackerman, and don't want it, don't eat it. Right, here we go. The Funk of Europe. We are PFBS Radio. Yeah. Get your ears wrapped around this one. It's great.

0: comes to you from Ararat, you care. All you'll ever need, you will find we've got the lot. So don't be shy, send off right away. 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

That's the sound of King MC. 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

Yeah. That's Michelle Wallace. And you ought to know by now. Well, you ought to know we are the best funky station on shortwave. The first all-funk station for shortwave across Europe. And we are PFBS Radio in the 48-meter band shortwave. Yeah. Got some great music. 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Box 41, Dedemsvaart in Holland. 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And you'll receive a PFBS radio sticker and QSL and all that kind of thing. Right, here's another new band called the Wilsdon Dodgers, and this is called Not This President.

That's the sound of the Wilsdon Dodgers. And not this president. All for Uncle Sam. It's funky radio right across Europe. We are PFBS Radio. The first all-funk radio station for shortwave. Okay, this is the last record for me on my program. This is Arlene Bentley and the Point of No Return.

Well, I've got to cut that one a bit short. I promise next time I'm doing a programme, I should play the complete version of that one. That was Arlene Bentley and The Point of No Return. Well, this is PFBS Radio on shortwave in the 48-metre band. 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
1: Okay, thanks, Steve. 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
1: 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Okay, you're still in tune to PFBS. This is the Pirate Freaks Broadcasting Service on 6293 kHz shortwave. Yes, and I'm yours truly, Pirate Andy here. And I hope you will stay to PFBS and to my show for the next 15 minutes or so, yeah. Yes, watching on the clock, quite late to die. Yes, 10 minutes past 9 GMT. That's 11:10 Central European Summer Time. Okay, this is PFBS, the Pirate Freaks Broadcasting Service. And this is now Madonna on PFBS. I just played this song 60 minutes ago. But this is a power play on PFBS, and so we have to play this one.

0: 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Simply drop us a line at PO Box 41 7700 Alpha Alpha, Dedemsvaart in the Netherlands. 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

0: All you'll ever need, you will find we've got the lot. 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Box 539, Blackpool, England. 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And Anorak along with us. 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

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That's PFBS, Post Office Box 41, in 7700 AA, Dedemsweert in Holland. And here's now Pretty Quick and Somebody Save Me here on PFBS. Your number one soul station. 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

0: Yes, how well I know, that's Whitney Houston here on PFBS on Magic 6293. That's the frequency we are on today. Yes, our main channel, that's 6293 kilohertz on the 48 meter band. This is PFBS and I'm Pirate Andy, and we got all the latest hits all the time, and also the latest single from Clarence Carter, and it's called Strokin'. Here's Clarence Carter.
1: Strokin'.

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0: 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That's PFBS, PO Box 41, 7700, Alpha Alpha, Dadenswaard in Holland. 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
4: Ja, und hier ist jetzt Lou Rhodes, Change Your Mind on PFBS. 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

0: Welcome back to, yeah, that's a pepper thing. 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That's a pepper thing! And over to Becca, who's whispering affirmations to her can.
1: You're sweet. 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
0: She swears it makes it taste better. It's not a science thing, but it's a pepper thing! Why do they all do it? All for that sweet, delicious, truly one-of-a-kind taste of Dr. Pepper. It's a pepper thing!

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0: Welcome back to, yeah, that's a pepper thing. 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That's a pepper thing! And over to Becca, who's whispering affirmations to her can.
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0: 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It's not a science thing, but it's a pepper thing! Why do they all do it? 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
3: 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Okay, before we start the new countdown, let's take a quick look back at the top 10 from last week. At 10, Dean Turnley, Acting Tough. 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

It's Judgment Day. In the North, computers are taking over the world. In the East, humans are becoming slaves to their own creations. 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